Man, some Kendrick Lamar and Lil Wayne, of course. Welcome to the People's Mix, though. Hit us up, 877-817-2888. Let's get into some new music right now off of Iceman. All right, shout out to this one. Seems to be the fan favorite at the moment. Janice, shut the F up. All right, brand new music from Drake. It's on the Bootleg Kev Show.

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1: What it do, bro?
0: A hip-hop baby has been born.
1: Oh, man.
0: We're going to talk about that in a few minutes, all right? First things first, we are rolling inside this People's Mix right here. Let's get into this one. J. Cole, you already know the Fall Off. One of my favorite albums of 2026, man. This one is called Legacy with PJ. It's on the Bootleg Kev Show.

0: It's the Bootleg Cap Show holding it down. The No Cap News Report on deck. James, what you got?
1: A couple has been traumatized by their landlord. Landlord is supposed to go and do some fixing around the house, but he fixed something else.
0: All right, more on that up next, man. Keep it locked. It's the Bootleg Cap Show.

0: 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Somebody tell them people Mr. Hem is here.
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0: Mr. Hem.
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1: 3 minutes, we'll get into Cardi. After that, it got Twista on the way. And don't forget, she is also nominated for the BET Awards for Best Hip-Hop Award. And I want to see Best Album as well. So if there was a category for Best Tour, she should be up there too. Right now, Brent Faiyaz, and this one's called Butterflies. It's Astro 2 East.

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1: You yeah. 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
2: 21.
1: Saint Laurent savage in the Aston.
2: Yeah.
1: High end cars and fashion.
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1: I don't eat. 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
2: Oh God.
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1: We're getting mightily close to my birthday. 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Gemini season, what up? 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We'll do Trap Diggy and Bossman D-Lo up next.
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Also nominated for Best Hip-Hop, Male Hip-Hop, of course, is Don Toliver, who also in that category. You got Travis Scott, you got Drake, you got Kendrick. Speaking of Ye and Travis, you got Father of Next, but that's E85. It's Don Toliver, it's actually to be used.

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0: 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This is Drizzy Drake.
1: Yeah, yeah.
0: DJ Khaled.
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loyal to? 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
1: Morning, everybody. It's DJ Envy, Jess Hilarious, Charlamagne Tha God. We are The Breakfast Club. Lauren LaRose is here as well. We're still kicking it with Tiffany Haddish. Charlamagne?
2: Has success been everything you thought it was going to be?
3: No, success is definitely not what I thought. I thought success was going to be like so much easier and like super relaxed and super chill and like I'm getting spoiled every day, but it's not that. Success is work. Mm-hmm. It's weightlifting. It's wearing a weighted vest at all times. It's like a 100-pound weighted vest. It's heavy. Yeah. You got to be strong.

0: everybody. It's DJ Envy, Jess Hilarious, Charlamagne Tha God. We are the Breakfast Club. Let's get in some front page news. Now, yesterday, the conference finals game two, the Knicks beat the Cavaliers 109-93. All right. What an amazing game. Did you watch the game last night?
1: No, I was out with my guy, Stephen Colbert. He had his last show party last night. But leaving, trying to get out of New York City, because the party was a couple blocks away. Oh, my God.
0: Yes.
1: Man.
0: What a game. Brunson only had 19 points. Everybody chipped in and showed that we need Brunson to score 30-40. We still looked amazing. Hart scored, I think, 24, 26 points. The Knicks looked great last night. So
1: New York is an interesting place when the Knicks win, because, like I said, you'll be out and you'll be trying to, leave somewhere, but it'll be so much traffic, and then you'll see people and you don't know if they fighting or not. So you'd be like, yo, they fighting? But then they really just be joyful. Celebrating.
0: Yes. Celebration, yes.
1: Like it was like Annie Up was playing and they was just beating on each other, but it was with joy.
0: Yes, it was joy. Yes, absolutely. What's up, Mimi?
2: Good morning, Envy. Jess, Charlamagne, how y'all doing this morning?
3: Good morning,
2: good morning. So we start this hour on Capitol Hill, where angry Republicans in both the House and the Senate, they abruptly left Washington for the Memorial Day break instead of taking votes on two politically explosive issues tied directly to President Trump. So lawmakers are now accusing Republican leadership of sending members home to avoid votes they did not want to take. So let me explain. The first fight centers around that nearly $1.8 billion Justice Department anti-weaponization fund that was created after Trump settled a lawsuit with the IRS over the leaking of his tax returns. And the fund would allow people who say that they were unfairly targeted by the Biden administration to apply for taxpayer-funded compensation. Well, several Republicans are reportedly furious over concerns that people connected to January 6th could potentially qualify for a payout. Republican Congressman Brian Fitzpatrick of Pennsylvania says lawmakers are now trying to kill the fund altogether. Good. Let's listen to an exchange between him and a reporter.
4: Congressman, what do you make of this $1.7 billion fund for
5: bad news? We're going to try to kill it.
4: You're going to try and kill it?
5: Yep.
4: Wow. Okay. And how?
5: Well, we're considering legislative options. We're going to write a letter to the AG to start, but we're considering a legislative option. We're trying to unpack exactly, what the legal machinations are, but can't do that.
4: Right. Have you ever heard of any other Americans, other than so Trump as an associate?
5: I haven't.
4: Who are unauditable by the IRS?
5: I've never heard that before.
4: Okay. So would that be part of the legislative?
5: Of course. Okay. Of course. Yeah, you can't do that.
1: Yeah. That's what I'm talking about.
3: Yeah. I'm actually shocked, but that's dope. That's good.
2: Yeah, there was a few other Republicans who are wanting to take a stand. And the second showdown, it came shortly after that. So the House was expected to vote yesterday on whether Congress could force President Trump to end the war in Iran unless lawmakers formally authorized that conflict. But Republican leaders, they pulled that vote at the last minute and sent lawmakers home. Democrats say they did that because the measure actually had enough bipartisan support to pass. Here's New York Congressman Gregory Meeks.
6: It's another game that the Republicans are playing. They knew this vote would pass. They had the vote to pass. But instead of allowing the voice of the people to be heard, everyone, you look at every go across America, everyone knows it's a war of choice and it should stop.
2: Yeah, so back to that Justice Department fund for a moment. Acting Attorney General Todd Blanche, he actually went to Capitol Hill yesterday to try and calm some angry senators down behind closed doors. And so lawmakers, they are gone for the weekend, Memorial Day weekend. They are expected Tuesday, and they will try and see if they can take up that vote again and continue with trying to also take up that bill to stop the president from being able to launch that weaponization fund. Well, it's already launched, but being able to kill the weaponization fund. And another Justice Department decision tied to President Trump is now facing new scrutiny, this time in New York. A government watchdog group is asking Manhattan District Attorney Alvin Bragg to investigate how federal corruption case against former Mayor Eric Adams was suddenly dropped earlier this year. So Adams, he had been facing bribery, fraud, campaign finance charges before the Justice Department ordered prosecutors to dismiss the case earlier this year. Now the group Citizens Union says that that move may have been politically motivated, pointing to allegations that Adams cooperated with President Trump's immigration agenda, and that may have helped that case disappear. So the Manhattan DA's office, they say they've already reviewed possible options after that federal case was dismissed, and they've decided not to move forward. And a lot of in lock and kept step with that, Adams continues to say that he denies any wrongdoing there. So we'll continue to watch.
1: Eric Adams said, man, I went to Turkey and y'all still talking about me, okay? Didn't you go to Turkey where Eric went?
0: No, he went to Dubai. I think he went to Dubai at that time.
1: He's a citizen of somewhere now.
0: Yeah,
1: I know is he skedaddled, okay? He doesn't want his name mentioned right now. Okay, he can't believe that they're still talking about him.
0: Yeah, but also that's going against what Trump wants. And nobody's going to go honestly against what Trump has decided to do with that case, right? Nobody's going to go against Trump.
2: Yeah, so a lot happening this morning. Coming up at 7, before you hit the road this Memorial Day weekend, there are a few hours you absolutely do not want to be on the road. We'll tell you what traffic experts are saying when they expect things to get ugly this weekend.
1: Oh, and it wasn't Turkey. That Turkey is where Envy went to get his headline. It was Albania. Eric Adams is a citizen of Albania.
0: I haven't gone to Turkey.
3: He did not do good on his airline if that's where he went.
0: I did not go to no damn Turkey. No, I did not. What are y'all talking? You know what?
1: Thank you. Hush, Bati Beige. Yeah, you in Jamaica. I just want you to be careful out there, man. We already getting the text, man. They keep saying that. I don't know what that means. What does that mean?
3: You need a follow up.
1: What is that body? What does Bati Beige mean?
0: I did not get no. You know what?
1: Bati Beige.
0: Thank you.
1: What does that mean? I was looking at you and said booty.
3: It means
1: booty.
0: Everybody else, get it off your chest. 800-585-1051. If you need to vent, hit us up right now. Again, 800-585-1051. It's The Breakfast Club. Good morning.
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11: 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Meanwhile, our drives along 465, 65, and 69 look great. Issue-free along 37, 70, 74 on the Sam Jones Expressway.
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0: Charlamagne. Envy, what up? Are we live?
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0: I got an indoor pool, an outdoor pool.
1: We want to hear from you on The Breakfast Club.
0: We can get on the phone right now. He'll tell you what it is.
2: We live? Hello, who's this?
3: Hey, this is T. How you guys doing?
4: Hey,
2: good
4: T.
2: Morning, good morning, T.
4: How you doing, T?
3: I'm good. I'm doing good, man. I'm happy I got through. I can, you know, kind of shocked.
4: Well, we happy that you got through, T. Where you calling from?
3: Say again, hon.
4: Where you calling from?
3: Columbus, Ohio.
4: Okay. Ohio. Columbus. Columbus, Ohio.
2: I'm so sorry for your Cavaliers, mama.
5: That's Cleveland.
3: Oh, that ain't my problem. No, I'm calling this off my chest.
2: What's up?
3: So, I just want to say this. Everybody always say, you know, black man's mental health. But if you a black woman dating a black man, our mental health need to be checked, too. Because when I tell you they be stressing you out, oh, my Lord.
2: What happened?
3: Listen, first and foremost, if you dating a black man, and of course they like to keep everything bottled up, you know, it's the new movement, you know, black mental health, woo the woo. But it don't work if you don't tell me.
4: Mm. Yeah,
3: so I'm thinking
4: that's true, but you're not the therapist.
3: Cool, and the whole time you stressed out about the world.
4: Yes, but that's why therapy is good, because therapy, teaches black men how to open up and properly process their emotions and their feelings, and then they can be more open with you.
3: But the problem is getting them to the therapy, though.
4: That's true.
5: I understand.
3: So it's like, I don't know what's going on with you, because you're bottling it up, so I don't even know that I should be trying to get you to therapy.
4: Are you leading by example? Does he see you go to therapy?
3: Yes.
4: Okay, so why don't y'all go together
3: like,
4: as a
3: I have
4: couple?
3: To go first for him.
4: Yeah, so go, why don't y'all go as a couple, and then just to get him used to it, and then maybe he'll start going by himself.
3: I ain't gonna hold you, Charlotte. I don't have nothing to talk about. I feel like I'm good. So that's probably where my leading by example is not exempling. You know what I mean?
4: I exactly what you mean. You telling me that I'm all messed up, you know what I'm saying? But then you telling me I'm messing up your mental health, but then you telling me that you good. So which one is it? See, that right there is crazy
3: that's
4: within
3: what
4: itself.
5: So you in therapy, but you good?
3: I really went to therapy, you know, as a way to be like, look, there's nothing wrong with it. Like going to therapy and... So, but I really didn't feel like I had anything bottled up. I ain't gonna hold you. I feel like I was cool. But it's like with men, I say, how was your day? Cool. Then you get some time later, all this stuff falls out, and I'm just like, where'd that come from?
5: Yeah.
4: Well, let me ask you a question. First of all, you start this conversation off by saying that men, women who date black men need to have their mental health checked. But then you say they good. And then you say when you ask him how his day is, you know, and he says good, you just leave it at that. Why don't you continue to have more conversations with him? Or just say, hey, I can tell something's bothering you. What's up? Instead of asking him, yo, you good?
5: Like, then, dig a little bit.
4: Yeah.
3: But that's what I'm learning. And that's what I mean. Like, well, we need our mental health checked, too. But not we need to be checked on, too, excuse me. Because
4: right.
3: We don't know. I don't know to do follow-up. If I say to you, hey, Charlotte, how your day going? And you say good. I'll leave it at good.
5: I'm going to take your word for good.
4: You know it ain't good, though. Go fix me some food and give me some
5: damn. No,
2: you can't say that. You can't say that on air.
4: Oh,
2: you can't
4: sorry.
2: Say that. Jesus.
5: He is crazy.
4: Okay, you know Jesus. I'm stressed out. But you already know, so won't you go ahead and relieve my stress, and then we can talk.
3: You well, then say that. You got me on You need some man in a sandwich. Say I need some man in a sandwich.
4: When do we not need that?
2: We'll take that any day, ma'am.
5: Take initiative.
2: You shouldn't have to ask for that.
4: When do we not need that? Yeah. You know that's what we need all the time.
5: Take initiative. Just take initiative to do that.
3: You know what? I'm going to take a little bit more initiative.
4: Today.
3: Right.
4: Today.
5: Yes.
4: Just do it out the blue. Don't even let him ask. Just give it to him both. Make him some food and, you know, make him some food.
2: Jesus.
4: Meaning
3: you know
4: eat
3: what?
4: It.
3: Maybe that's what I need to do.
4: Yes.
3: Maybe that'll have you opening up a little bit more.
5: Yes,
4: yeah.
5: Because
3: I'm thinking I'm just going crazy. Because if you... say one thing, I take your word for it.
4: Yeah,
3: maybe I need to put a little bit more into
4: that's
3: it.
4: That's it. It is Mental Health Awareness Month, man. You know what I mean? So I encourage everybody to go out there and seek some type of therapy, because it is okay to not be okay. All right?
5: Yeah.
4: And by the way, we all know that something is going on with each other. Mm-hmm. So why don't we just all try to help each other, you know, relieve each other's stress.
5: Right.
4: Make things lighter for each other.
5: Don't let them tell you good if you know it's not good.
4: You know it ain't good. You know what we need.
2: That's right. Well, get it off your chest. 800-585-1051. If you need to vent, hit us up now. It's The Breakfast Club. Good morning.
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8: Friday morning with some very quiet roads. We are accident-free and pretty much delay-free all the way around. We do have some closures downtown, though. Westbound Michigan Street closed from Pennsylvania to Meridian, and North Street closed in both directions between Pennsylvania and Meridian for the American Legion 500 Festival Memorial Service. That closure until 1 o'clock.
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31: 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Next Wednesday on Amazon Prime Video, the launch of the new Marvel series Spider-Noir, starring Nicolas Cage. Next Thursday on Hulu, the season 2 premiere of Deli Boys. Next Thursday over on Paramount Plus, the fourth season launch of Criminal Minds Evolution. And next Friday on Apple TV, the series start of Star City, as well as the John Travolta film Propeller One-Way Night Coach.
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2: Hello, who's this?
35: What's good? It's Doogie in Chicago.
4: What's up, Doogie?
2: Dookie, what up, Dookie?
4: This man's name is not Dookie.
5: It's Doogie.
4: He said Doogie.
5: G-O.
4: You always want to think about something in somebody's butt.
5: What's going on, Doogie?
2: My bad. What's up, Doogie?
35: How's your nose job doing, Envy?
4: There you go.
35: Anyway.
4: Doogie. Yeah, Doogie.
2: Wow. Right, Dookie. Okay. Get it off your chest, sir.
35: So, I'm just going to keep it light today. Take it from an OG, Words to Live By. And this is kind of directed at, like, the younger generation, but also Miss Jess.
2: Oh.
35: never admit to nothing you ain't already been convicted of. Stop talking about dirt on the radio. Don't post nothing dirty online. Don't film nothing dirty. Do not stop self-snitching, man.
2: You think they're going to get it for the chapstick?
4: Yeah, what she might go to jail.
5: What are you talking about, sir, Dookie? What you talking about, yo?
4: Now you don't know
35: what it's not just the chapstick. You've been saying a lot of stuff about things that you might have not have sort of could have would have done. So
5: I ain't say nothing about nothing. I sort of kind of might have would have whatever. I said what I have done.
35: I've been listening for 5 years.
2: Wow.
5: Okay, and I ain't even been here for 5 years.
2: That's Detective Dookie.
35: I know, and that's why I'm saying you've been saying a lot about what you kind of sort of made have sort of could have would have done, maybe.
4: You literally just said.
5: So what?
4: He's trying to keep you out of jail.
5: It's my life. No, Dookie ain't going to do my life.
2: It's Detective Dookie, sir.
4: Don't tell her nothing.
5: I'm all
4: right. Let Jess learn the hard way.
5: Detective Dookie. Like, I'm good, yo. This is stuff back in the dizzle that I did.
35: Okay. I hope so.
5: I appreciate you, but mind your business, Dookie.
2: Thank you, Detective.
4: All right. You're going to be, they put you in handcuffs. You're going to be like, man, Dookie was right. They're going to be mumbling. Chris going to be like, who the hell is Dookie?
2: Hello, who's this?
5: Damn.
1: DJ NB, Jess Hilarious, Charlamagne the God. Good morning.
4: OG Rob. What's happening, sir?
1: What's going on? Hey, listen, man. All is well. God is great. First and foremost, I want to say congratulations on the Netflix deal.
4: Thank you, sir.
5: Thank you.
1: Listen, God is truly amazing.
4: Yes,
1: y'all
4: he
1: keep
4: is.
1: Keep on being great. Keep on being great. Continue on inspiring and being a vessel for the Lord, man.
5: Absolutely.
1: You know what I mean?
4: Yes, sir.
1: Y'all know how we do on a Friday, right?
2: Let's do it.
4: Hey,
5: what you got?
1: I said, listen, they said money is the root of all evil.
4: Ooh.
1: So I'm cautious on how it brings power to respect, gains, and losses. I set the tone early. Clip four. Gotta eat to leave my legacy imprint. So all the concrete, they can't compete. And took the game straight out the trap house from moving 20s to 16 just off of word of mouth, a rare gem. All timing, diamond in the rough, we getting money, stacking them chips. Shining in the clutch, they ain't ready for high stakes of this magnitude. Simply ravishing, Richard Irwin. 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I'm worse feeling. 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OG.
2: OG. I got some bars, OG.
1: Let's do it, baby.
2: You ready? Here I go. You want to see Charla Gay ass, a Lauren Ball head ass, just a shoplifter, but never disrespect the Hive. Now you can see us on Netflix Live.
5: You gay.
4: Envy in Jamaica, going on stage. He's yellow, some say beige. Caddy. In Jamaica, they say baddie.
5: Ooh.
4: What?
5: That's all I got.
2: What? That's what you got.
5: Hey, yo.
2: Thank you, OG Rob. Have a good weekend.
1: Hey, listen, appreciate y'all. Y'all have a blessed weekend, man. Y'all and the family. Be safe.
2: All right,
5: thank
2: brother.
5: You.
2: Get it off your chest.
4: Say batty.
2: 800-585-1051.
4: All
2: right.
4: All I know is he want a man's body.
2: What is wrong with you? We have the ladies with Lauren coming up. What are we talking about, Lauren?
6: Yes, we do. So yesterday was the end of an era for two major talk shows that we all know and we all love. The landscape is changing, but, you know, they're celebrating at the end of it, so we're going to celebrate, too.
2: Nice. All right. We'll get to that next. It's The Breakfast Club. Good morning.
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3: The sun isn't going to feel like coming out for us on Friday. Cloudy skies are anticipated all day, keeping temperatures cool, peaking at a high of 64 by noon. In the afternoon, rain chances begin to increase, with showers expected to be steady throughout central Indiana by the evening. Rain could linger overnight into Saturday, but should be out of the area by the early morning. Saturday will stay cloudy, but temperatures will start to rise.
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1: You're tapped in to Way Up with Angela Yee.
2: What's up? It's Way Up with Angela Yee. It's me and my guy, B-Dot.
3: Yo.
2: Getting ready for Memorial Day weekend. Woo-woo.
3: Just came out of nowhere.
2: I know. And Chance the Rapper is going to be joining us today. You know I love me some Chance the Rapper.
3: Yeah, man. I love this album, man. Starline's one of the best of last year.
2: Listen, I agree with that. I feel like it got a lot of critical acclaim, but not enough, like...
3: Right. Not enough attention.
2: Attention. I'll talk to him about that, though. I'm gonna bring that up to him.
3: Okay.
2: But the Coloring Book 10-Year Anniversary Tour is going down. That's an iconic album for a lot of reasons. Actually, Grammy Award-winning album.
3: Yep.
2: And he was independent. And it was the first ever streaming-only album to get a Grammy. And think about it. This was kind of early in the streaming days. So he was quite a trendsetter. But we're going to get into it. As you can see, I love talking about Chance the Rapper. We also are going to shine a light when we come back. Let's start the show with some love and some positivity on this new Music Friday. It's Way Up.

0: spreading love to those who are doing greatness.
1: Shine a light on them. Shine a light on them.
0: It's time to shine a light on them.
2: What's up? It's Way Up with Angela Yee. I'm here with my guy, B-Dot.
3: Yeah.
2: And it's time to shine a light. And today I want to shine a light on Phil Tate.
3: Who's that?
2: Now, he's a news reporter, a journalist, a real journalist. and actually, he's on ABC 7
3: okay.
2: Reporting the news from there. But he also has a great organization called Dream, Reach, Inspire. And it's been 10 years since he started that organization. Mm. With those 10 years, he's been engaging underrepresented communities with his local nonprofit. And I actually got honored back in 2022 as an entrepreneur. And also as a woman in radio.
3: Hey.
2: You know who else got honored that year? Malik Yoba.
3: Okay.
2: Was there with me as well. So I want to thank him for that. But also seeing every single year how he's been growing Dream, Reach, Inspire as a nonprofit. And letting young people connect to today's power brokers and power leaders. People that look just like them. We know the importance of seeing people in spaces and feeling like, oh, I can actually do that too.
3: It's achievable.
2: Yes, it's achievable. So shout out to Phil Tate. He's just an all-around good person. He's a philanthropist and he's a real journalist, which is something we definitely need nowadays as we're getting ready for elections.
3: Yes, we are.
2: All right. Brian, who do you want to shine a light on?
4: Yeah, so big shout out to everybody pursuing their PhD. I'm writing my dissertation now and it's kicking my butt. But I'm moving because I know the greats did it before me. And so big shout out to everybody that struck through that.
2: Tell me about your dissertation. What's it on?
4: Navigating COVID-19 to continued civil unrest, Virginia police recruitment and retention crisis.
2: Okay.
4: So it basically talks about an intersectionality of a public health crisis such as COVID-19 and continued civil unrest following the George Floyd incident that occurred. I'm a police officer in Virginia. It's personal to me having to navigate that and have to impact so many lives. But I also saw, like, how does the policing profession change and the dynamics associated with what was acceptable and what was not. And it's just been interesting navigating through it.
2: Well, congratulations to you for getting your PhD, working hard, getting your dissertation done. What's your PhD in?
4: It's going to be criminal justice with a concentration in leadership.
2: Okay. I love it. Well, thank you. Listen, anything you want to do, do it to the best of your ability, to the highest level of achievement that you can have. So we commend you.
4: Thank you very much.
2: Well, that was Shine a Light, 800-292-5150, in case you couldn't get through. And when we come back, we have your Yee T, and Queen Latifah was on with Angie Martinez in real life, and we'll talk about what she had to say about being outside and being famous, but also being private.
3: I'm sure there's a lot of unity on there.
2: It's Way Up. Shut up. That was so corny. It's ladies' night.
5: I said, listen.
0: Coming up next, Angela spills the Yee T.
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1: They say it's truth in the rumors.
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2: Angela's spilling that yee tea.
1: Talk to him.
0: What's up? It's Way Up with Angela Yee. It's me and B-Dot.
4: Yeah. Good job,
0: and let's
4: B-Dot.
0: Get into this Yee Tee.
5: Let's do it.
0: So Queen Latifah was on with Angie Martinez, mm-hmm. and Angie was, you know, getting to the tea about Queen Latifah being private, but being outside with her wife. Mm. Listen to this.
6: I also value your privacy, but you have been more open. You have been outside. You have been on carpets with your wife, and everybody knows you have a child. And
7: I know. And I kind of always been outside to be honest with you, though.
6: Yeah, you haven't really been. It's not a lot of big secrets.
7: You had to know me to know. And if you know, you know. And if you don't, you don't. Yeah. It wasn't like something I felt.
6: Yeah.
7: You know, some people are really good at navigating public life. But I also say people invite the world into their house and then come to regret it.
0: Listen, I love me some Queen Latifah. Yes, and I think people know. So, you know, people also respect the fact that she'll talk about what she wants to talk about when she wants to.
5: I respect that. People got to learn how to keep their private life private.
0: You do a good job at that.
5: I have to.
0: I know that's right. All right. Now, in addition to that, you know, Queen Latifah talked about money and not being materialistic or being moved by money. Here's what she said.
7: What I noticed is when I did things for a check, I hated it half the time.
6: Mm.
7: You know, the check cleared, the money was good, but I really did not enjoy it. It wasn't memorable. My heart wasn't in it. So I felt like I needed to do things that really meant something to me. I mean, that's literally from my first couple of jobs.
6: Wow.
7: On.
0: Listen, I feel like Queen Latifah quietly be doing her.
5: Quietly.
0: Yeah. Like, she pop out when she, listen, I seen her at a New York Liberty game on my birthday.
5: Mm.
0: Excited. She was so nice. You know, it's just still cool seeing somebody like Queen Latifah out and about.
5: Was she living single at that time?
0: No.
5: Oh.
0: This was actually last year.
5: Oh, okay.
0: All right. Now, I want to talk about Adrian Broner and Dean the Great. The two of them, they're streaming partners. It was very chaotic. and unfortunately, they're not going to be doing their thing together anymore.
5: Oh, no.
0: Because there are allegations that Adrian Broner was not paying Dean his fair share. Here is what happened.
8: What's up?
9: I had sent AB the back end.
8: Nah, he ain't sent me though.
9: I sent him the back end.
8: All right, that's all what it is. All right, that's a fresh up today. Get out. Go ahead, bro.
0: That's messed up. You know, I think that Dean is going to do his own thing from this. He has a pretty large following.
5: Yeah.
0: As a streamer.
5: Mm-hmm.
0: But, you know, I always feel like I hate when money comes in between something that could be promising.
5: Yeah.
0: And I also feel like for Adrian Broner, he's got to get back on the road to redeeming himself from all of these issues he's had.
5: Yeah, money definitely splinters relationships, makes things a lot awkward.
0: That right there is not even worth it. You was making money, you was doing good, you had your partner, y'all was a team.
5: Mm-hmm.
0: Why would you break that up over $1,000?
5: Yeah, right.
0: You know what I'm saying? It doesn't even make any sense. But that is your Yee Tee. And when we come back, it's a new Music Friday. We'll tell you what you should be checking for. B-Dot, calm down. I know you already got some things to say.
5: All right.
0: But we'll tell you what new music is out today. It's Way Up.

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1: Brand new vibe.
0: It's New Music Friday on Way Up with Angela Yee.
2: What's up? It's Way Up with Angela Yee. It's me and B-Dot. I know you love being here at this time.
3: Of course.
2: Because it's a New Music Friday.
3: My favorite.
2: And you know an artist who I love?
3: Who's that?
2: Is Black.
3: Yeah.
2: And he has a new album out. It's his fourth album.
3: Mm-hmm.
2: And his album is called Love is the New Gangster. Here is All That Matters featuring Leon Thomas and AZ Chike.
4: Baby.

0: way, shout out to Black. He's a 5-time Grammy nominated artist.
1: Mm-hmm.
0: You know, and he definitely has always been putting out great music. I'm a fan.
2: Yeah, and shout out to Rob Markman. He just did a really good interview with him too.
0: Okay. He's an artist, a father, a partner, all of the things. Also, French Montana and Max B, they have Wave Gods 2, Cosmos Brothers.
2: They're back.
0: Yes, here is Unlocked featuring Ye.

0: I suppose.
1: All right, now V's has a new mixtape. It's called Y'all One. Also, MGK and Wiz Khalifa have Blog Era Boys. Yeah. Okay, why he did that?
2: Might have been better in the blog era.
1: Oh my gosh. And JPEG Mafia has experimental rap. As far as singles, Lizzo and Sexy Red have teamed up for Hoes from the Scary Movie 6 soundtrack.
2: Okay.
3: The world

0: is a God's grace.
1: In the video, he has an American flag. He paints it white and then he shoots it.
2: Oh.
1: Donald Trump's going to have something to say about that.
2: Vince Staples? You got it.
1: He's a very bad, bad guy. He's very uneducated.
2: We don't even like Staples.
1: And since Chance the Rapper is coming today, Dan, I'm going to do you a solid and let you announce Chance the Rapper's new single.
3: Hey, appreciate the alley-oop, Ange. This is Barbie Doll by Chance the Rapper and Hurricane Wisdom. We run around.

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1: Hey, now back.
2: Yeah, she back at it. Bringing the Mac. We up with Angela Yee is on.

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1: Yeah, let's go.
2: Turn me up.
3: Here we go again.
4: This is Way Up with Angela Yee.
0: What's up? It's Way Up with Angela Yee. I'm here. B-Dot's here.
5: That's right.
0: And it's time

0: This is a judgment-free zone. Tell us a secret.
1: What's up? It's Way Up with Angela Yee. I'm here. B-Dot's here.
2: Good job, B-Dot.
1: You ready for Tell Us a Secret?
3: I'm always ready.
1: Uh-oh. Until we ask you to tell us a secret.
3: Uh-oh.
1: No judgment zone. You are anonymous. What's up, anonymous caller? What's your secret?
4: So why am I secretly in love with my husband's brother?
3: Oh.
1: Whoa.
3: It's a family affair.
4: Yeah.
1: How long has this been going on?
4: When I was talking to his brother before I even met him, he's not my husband yet, but we are engaged.
1: Mm-hmm.
4: And I didn't know that they were biological brothers. They have the same father but different mothers. And so when I found out, I had to like tell him, I was like, oh my goodness, maybe that was the vibe I was picking up while I ended up with him. Like, y'all are so similar, you know?
1: Dang.
4: And I got his blessing to move forward with his brother or whatever. But oh my God, every time I see him, we in the same room, I got to get up and leave. And then I'm always thinking I made the bad choice. I should have waited and waited it out. And,
1: well,
4: and
1: you still have time to not get married.
4: I know, but do you think that a brother's actually going to want to move forward like that?
1: I messed it up for myself,
4: but he's so fine. I wish I could sing out.
1: Would you get married if you knew that you love the brother better? Not you, B-Dot.
3: Oh,
1: but.
3: Thank you.
1: I'm just saying that might be an indication because, you know.
4: I know that it might not work.
1: Like the dad.
3: That's going to be an awkward wedding reception.
1: I know. I wonder if his brother's going to be his best man.
4: Oh, my goodness. I hope. No, he's supposed to be the officiant because he has a minister's license.
3: Wow.
1: No.
3: What if he catches the garter?
4: Oh, goodness. What this if he is too much. Secret? I'm going to have to pray on this. But, brotherly love is real.
1: Do you feel like his brother is giving you some vibes also?
4: Well, I do feel like he kind of warned me about trying to be with his brother, like without totally throwing him under the bus, but he threw him under the bus.
1: Ooh, this is about to be messy,
4: what
1: girl.
4: I know, but I'm gonna keep my composure and keep it cool. But I just wanted to let y'all know that.
1: All right, well, since this is Tell Us a Secret,
4: it was the two brothers,
1: and it's a
4: Wait, hold on.
1: Since it's a no judgment zone, what would you do if the brother was like, "Yo, let's get together one more time"?
4: I'm
3: going to
4: do it.
3: Oh, brother.
1: Ooh, baby.
4: I'm
1: going to
4: do it.
1: All right. I'm praying for y'all. I'm praying for you.
4: Thank you.
1: All right. Take care. All right. Well, that was Tell Us a Secret. Woo.
3: Mm.
1: And listen, when you tell us a secret, you're letting us into your house.
3: Yes, you are.
1: And that's exactly what Rick Ross did with Architectural Digest. When we come back for Yee T, we're going to talk about his home that he bought in Miami. That looks like an amazing house. I'm not
3: like
1: going to lie.
3: Museum.
1: All right. We'll talk about what he had to say and what that house is looking like. It's Way Up.

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1: Angela's spilling that yeet. That yeet tea.
2: What's up? It's Way Up with Angela Yee. I'm here. B-Dot's here.
3: Yes, I am.
2: Getting ready for Memorial Day weekend.
3: Yeah.
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3: I don't know, man. You made it G today, but you made it in a sleazy way.
2: Now, what can you do with those songs? Are you able to, like, play them?
3: Yeah, like, I just want original.
2: If you remix the song,
3: give me original
2: compositions. Can you DJ with it? It's like doing a blend. Maybe, or
3: I guess,
2: own remix.
3: I guess we got to see how it turns out before we make a sound judgment.
2: All right, we're going to see. Where is this going to lead to?
3: Right.
2: Next up, let's talk about your guy, the boss, Rick Ross.
3: Mm.
2: He is featured in Architectural Digest.
3: Mm-hmm.
2: If you go look, there's a post up on their page, and of course, Rick Ross posted it as well. They collabed on this. But they went inside his Miami Beach dream home. And this is a combination, they said, of, quote, futuristic and tranquil.
3: Mm.
2: So here is some of what Rick Ross is saying. And definitely go take a look and check it out. It is actually pretty beautiful.
3: It is nice.
4: As soon as you step through the doors, it's a breathtaking entrance. The marble floors, everything is set in stone. The koi pond. Have you ever seen koi fish swimming through marble? It's breathtaking. And, of course, it's all about the view. $100 million spot.
2: How does this compare to his house in, is it in Atlanta or Georgia or?
3: Yeah, it's in Georgia, man. The Evander Holyfield's old crib. That spot is massive. So Ross has definitely got his
2: boss.
3: He's bossed up for sure.
2: Yeah, boss up.
3: Bossed up.
2: All right, well, that is your Yee Tee. And when we come back, we have Under the Radar. These are the stories that are not necessarily in the headlines. They're flying under the radar, but you definitely need to know about them. It's Way Up.
0: It's a major move right here, baby.

0: I got news.
1: This is the news that relates to you. These stories are flying under the radar.
2: What's up? It's Way Up with Angela Yee. It's me and B-Dot.
3: Yes, it is.
4: Good job, B-Dot.
2: And it's time for your Under the Radar.
3: What you got?
2: Now, SpaceX has filed for that public stock offering that they've been talking about for quite a while. So officially, they have revealed their plans to go public. They did this on Wednesday. And in the process of that, they have to show you their finances. Also, this calls into question, obviously, the leadership. This is one of the largest, best known, and yet most secretive private companies in history.
3: Look at you rubbing your hands together, Angela.
2: Stop it. But they did submit a 277-page report about everything related to the business. So, you know, this is going to make certain companies and people rich. But even though SpaceX is a fast-growing company, they brought in $18.7 billion in revenue last year.
3: Wow.
2: But they don't make money. You know, because they've still been buying up other companies and things like that. And they still have losses. They lost $4.9 billion in 2025. And those losses are going to continue in 2026. They've already lost $4.3 billion in the first 3 months of this year. And they have $4.7 billion of revenue. So you already know what it is. It's expensive, this business. But I guess what they're investing in is for the future. They don't expect to be losing money forever.
3: Well, I want in.
2: Okay. I'm not mad at that.
3: Yes, I do.
2: I'm already in.
3: Oh, man. I see. I can tell.
2: All right. Now, TSA pre-check. Imagine if you could clear TSA security before even getting to the airport.
3: Oh.
2: Can you imagine? Well, they're testing that out, and they're testing that out first in a facility outside Boston. Delta and JetBlue, it's an off-airport terminal that is allowing you to fly out of Logan International Airport, but you can actually go to a remote location. Mm-hmm. They're called remote terminals, and you can get a full checkpoint extension. You can check your bags, all of those things, and then when you get to the airport, there's no second security screening once you get there. So if you're coming from the suburbs of Boston, you can park closer to home, you can skip the terminal security line, and you can board without having to go through a crowded checkpoint, and then they have shuttles that take you to the airport. So this is them testing out something that could actually roll out to other places.
3: That could be interesting, man, that, especially here like JFK or LaGuardia.
2: Yeah, they're saying this model could be applied to other congested hub airports across the country. So, you know, it could mean a lot for other people.
3: Well, you fly private anyway, so it doesn't really
2: matter. I fly private once in my life, and it was not like the nicest private jet.
3: Oh, man.
2: Just so you know.
3: Rest in peace, spirit.
2: And that is your Under the Radar. Now, don't forget, it is a New Music Friday, so we have more new music for you later on. Also, we have a really special guest, and I mean really special, Chance the Rapper is going to be with us. You know, he's got his coloring book 10-year anniversary tour happening.
3: Yeah.
2: Those tickets are selling out fast. It's Way Up.
0: Ask me what I got.
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1: The sun isn't going to feel like coming out for us on Friday. Cloudy skies are anticipated all day, keeping temperatures cool, peaking at a high of 64 by noon. In the afternoon, rain chances begin to increase, with showers expected to be steady throughout central Indiana by the evening. Rain could linger overnight into Saturday, but should be out of the area by the early morning. Saturday will stay cloudy, but temperatures will start to rise.
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1: Hey. Now back.
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0: today as well.
1: Okay.
0: Chicago's own, but he's got the Coloring Book 10-year anniversary tour going down. I know you really enjoyed his Starline album that came out last year. So did I.
1: I did.
0: I thought it was quite a standout, and he had a lot to prove.
1: Yeah,
0: people were kind of counting him out.
1: I was one of them.
0: He also recently just won his, you know, the trial, the lawsuit against him from his former manager. I don't know if we can talk about that yet, but, you know, I'm going to ask. All of the things.
1: Yep.
0: All right. So get ready for that. And it's a new Music Friday. And we

0: 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Now, here's your chance to win $1,000. 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That's grand. 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
9: There was a murder in Central Ohio that many people still don't want to talk about. The man who committed that crime once sat on death row, but now he's on the run. His name is Lester Eubanks. Lester didn't tunnel out of prison or scale a stone wall. On a December morning in 1973, he and a small group of inmates were granted permission to walk outside prison walls. His handcuffs were taken off. He changed into civilian clothing. And he and three others were driven to a local mall. They were told they could wander the stores and were asked to return to a designated meeting spot. Hours later, all the inmates came back, except Lester Eubanks. And he hasn't been seen since.
10: He had a full plan. The guy had a plan.
11: I was just astounded that this could actually happen.
9: There were many years when it seemed like no one was even looking for Lester. But recently, his whereabouts have become the focus of the U.S. Marshals Service, the federal agents who track fugitives. The case is testing the marshals.
12: Those nine lives are running out, and we're going to catch up with Lester.
9: And is being urged on by those hurt most by Lester's crime.
13: He's had enough free time. He confessed to the crime, and his time is up.
9: I'm Sunny Hostin with ABC News. Over the past year, a team from the ABC News Investigative Unit joined the search for Lester Eubanks. They uncovered new leads, possible sightings, and at every turn found resistance from those who want Lester Eubanks to be forgotten. What they've uncovered is a case that's about more than murder. It's about family loyalty, a life on the run, and a first-hand look at how the U.S. Marshals are trying to solve one of the oldest fugitive cases in American history. Now they may be closer than ever. From ABC News.
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0: She want the tea.
1: Oh, she came with receipts. It's time to spill that yee tea.
2: What's up? It's Way Up with Angela Yee. It's me, Ambina.
0: Good job, B-Dot.
2: Let's get into this yee tea. Another Funny Cat Williams story.
0: Oh.
2: So Trevor Noah was recently talking on his YouTube channel about a situation where he was on stage bombing.
0: Mm.
2: It wasn't going well in LA. And then Cat Williams saved the day. Here's what he said.
3: So I start doing my set and no one laughing, no one doing anything. And then all of a sudden, you hear one person. It's Cat Williams. And he's in the balcony. Like, he was dying like I had paid him. And then by the end of the set, it wasn't a complete disaster. And then Cat Williams came down. And he's like, "You ungrateful sons of don't even understand the level of comedy you were experiencing."
2: That's so funny. And that's so cool. It's like, Cat Williams, you hear all these amazing stories about him. And then when he don't like you, he really don't like you.
4: He's a comic.
2: There's no in between.
4: Yeah, he's a comic's comic.
2: All right, now, speaking of people who are funny without trying, also, Trap Dickey was recently on Lip Service, and he talked about the amount of kids that he wants to have. He really wants to have 12 kids. Listen to this. How many kids do you have?
5: I got seven.
2: Seven? Lord have mercy.
5: I'm a grown
6: Sound
5: man.
6: Sound like my daddy.
2: He said I'm a grown man.
6: My daddy has seven kids.
2: How many mothers?
5: Four.
2: Okay. Yeah. Do they get along with each other?
5: Yeah, except one. Like, my last one really don't.
6: What's this age range of the seven?
5: My oldest nine. My
6: eight,
5: baby,
6: seven,
5: my
6: six,
5: baby
6: five,
5: three.
6: 4, 3, 2, 1.
5: Yep, nine. By all the way down.
7: You want some more?
5: Yeah, I'm going to go for the...
7: You going for the 10?
5: I'm going to go for the 12.
2: 12? A dozen. Yeah. A dozen.
7: A dicky dozen.
2: Well, he's well on his way.
8: Father Abraham.
2: He's got seven already.
8: That's crazy.
2: And did you know that a couple of the kids that he has are by sneaky links?
0: Mm.
2: Here's what he had to say about that.
5: I ain't had my kids till I was out of high school.
2: Did you ever question any, like, we need to get a test?
5: Like, my two of my kids, that's how that happened. Like, no DNA test. It was like, their mom was already in a relationship.
2: Mm-hmm.
5: And I was the, like,
2: you was
5: the sneaky link.
2: Ooh, sneaky link.
5: I was the sneaky link. So it was like, they have a child, and it ain't their child. It's my child.
2: Ooh.
8: Gotta be careful out here. These girls will trap your d-
2: I know where you got that. Well, I encourage you to listen to the full interview because he definitely has jokes. And, you know, he did get shot and it affected one of his eyes. He has like a dead eye.
0: Mm-hmm.
2: And so he does make jokes about that as well.
8: At least he has a sense of humor.
2: Yeah,
8: about
2: it definitely has to do with making eye contact. Serious times, serious intimate times. But check all of that out. Lip Service is hilarious. You can listen to it on the iHeartRadio Podcast Network. Mm-hmm. And when we come back, it's a new Music Friday. We'll tell you what you should be checking for. B-Dot, calm down. I know you already got some things to say.
8: All right.
2: But we'll tell you what new music is out today. It's Way Up.
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0: It's New Music Friday on Way Up with Angela Yee.
2: What's up? It's Way Up at Angela Yee. It's me and B-Dot.
3: Good,
2: I know
3: job,
2: you love
3: B-Dot.
2: Being here at this time.
3: Of course.
2: Because it's a New Music Friday.
3: My favorite.
2: And you know an artist who I love?
3: Who's that?
2: Is Black.
3: Yeah.
2: And he has a new album out. It's his fourth album.
3: Mm-hmm.
2: And his album is called Love is the New Gangsta. Here is All That Matters featuring Leon Thomas and AZ Chike. Baby, I'm

0: By the way, shout out to Black. He's a 5-time Grammy nominated artist.
1: Mm-hmm.
0: You know, and he definitely has always been putting out great music. I'm a fan.
2: Yeah, and shout out to Rob Markman. He just did a really good interview with him too.
0: Okay. He's an artist, a father, a partner, all of the things. Also, French Montana and Max B, they have Wave Gods 2, Cosmos Brothers.
2: They're back.
0: Yes, here is Unlocked featuring Ye. Hey.

0: suppose.
1: All right, now V's has a new mixtape. It's called Y'all One. Also, MGK and Wiz Khalifa have Blog Era Boys. Yeah. Okay, why he did that?
2: Might have been better in the blog era.
1: Oh my gosh. And JPEG Mafia has experimental rap. As far as singles, Lizzo and Sexy Red have teamed up for Hoes from the Scary Movie 6 soundtrack.
2: Okay.

0: case of emergency. Cause if you prefer, then we can sure run it back.
1: Got it, slip shit back, no shit back, no shit Barbie doll. Swear I move too fast, we just might crash. No, I ain't driving, so.
2: Don't forget, Chance the Rapper again is going to be joining us for, of course, we got to do three breaks with him, but that is your New Music Friday. And when we come back, we have Ask Ye. 800-292-5150. 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It's Way Up.
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3: 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Mm-hmm. That thing to your throat gets sore. 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High freak, put the word in the hand.

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1: Well, we continue to pick up slow spots. 465 westbound backed up Ditch Road to Michigan, 65 northbound Raymond to the south splits tight, and 65 northbound south split to King Jr. Street still slow after an early accident. Northbound Collector, Fletcher to Washington, your delay. And 69 southbound backed up between 82nd Street and 465.
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6: The sun isn't going to feel like coming out for us on Friday. Cloudy skies are anticipated all day, keeping temperatures cool, peaking at a high of 64 by noon. In the afternoon, rain chances begin to increase, with showers expected to be steady throughout central Indiana by the evening. Rain could linger overnight into Saturday, but should be out of the area by the early morning. Saturday will stay cloudy, but temperatures will start to rise.
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1: What's happening, fellow sports nuts? It's Andy West, and let's look back on this day in sports history, May 22nd. We'll start today in 1975. Artis Gilmore scores 28 points and grabs 31 rebounds to lead the Kentucky Colonels to a 110-105 victory over the Indiana Pacers for the ABA championship. There would only be one more ABA season, as they would merge with the NBA in 1976. Today in 1988, the Eastern Conference semifinals between the Atlanta Hawks and Boston Celtics, and it came down to a seventh game at Boston Garden. And while basketball is a team game, this one came down to an old-fashioned shootout between Atlanta's Dominique Wilkins and Boston's Larry Bird. The game was tied at 86 with 10:26 to play when the team's respective stars took over. Wilkins ended up with a game-high 47 points, but it was the Celtics who were left standing at the end thanks to Bird, who finished with 34 points, 20 of those coming in the fourth quarter. And sticking with basketball, today in 2017, Steph Curry scores 36 and the Golden State Warriors close out the Western Conference Finals against the San Antonio Spurs with a 129-115 victory, becoming the first team in league history to start the playoffs 12-0. Golden State led by as many as 22 points in cruising to its third straight NBA Finals. They would win three more games in a row in the Finals and finish off the Cavaliers in five games to capture the NBA championship.
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3: Hey!
4: Back. Yeah, she back at it.
3: Bring it, bring in the Mac.
4: We up with Angela Yee is on.

0: Whether it's relationship or career advice, Angela's dropping facts.
1: Thought you should know.
0: This is Ask Yee.
2: What's up? It's Way Up with Angela Yee. I'm here with B-Dot.
3: Yo.
2: You ever dated a girl in jail?
3: No.
2: Okay.
3: Not
2: well,
3: that I know.
2: Mia is dating somebody who is locked up, but she thinks maybe she wants to just be friends.
4: I recently started dating this man that was in jail, girl, and he asked me to be his girlfriend after like 5 years of friendship, and my crazy ass said yes. And I'm like, should I continue with this or should I not? Like,
2: well, when are you coming home?
4: He got like 3 years left.
3: Mama mia.
4: So, and we're real good friends. Like, I can tell him anything, but I don't, girl, it's complicated.
3: Did you know him before he got locked up?
4: No.
2: How did you meet him?
3: They're pen pals.
4: I was saying I wanted a pen pal when I was living in Dallas, and y'all, you speaking into existence.
2: Do you ever watch Love After Lockup?
4: Girl, no. I was going to write that show, but I'm like, girl, I don't want my life to be embarrassed, like, in front of national TV. So, I thought about it right now, but I don't know. No,
2: do you think, are you the only girl you think that he's talking to?
4: Well, I don't know.
3: Have you visited him in jail?
4: Yes, I visited him a few times, yes.
2: You better check that book and see who else is signing in above you to see him. I know somebody who caught their man like that.
3: You're trying to get a conjugal, Angela.
4: I just want to be friends, but I want to do it, but I'm scared to be embarrassed, and I can't take no chances, you know. But I still like him, so I'm just torn.
2: Listen, I want to say this. You can be there for him without being his lady. You know how dumb you're going to feel if you waste another 3 years thinking you his girl, and then he come home and plays you?
4: See, that's what I'm saying. I can't go out like no sucker. Like, I'm P. Like, I'm Mia P. Like, two player Mia. Like, you're not going to play with me like this. So, I can't take no chances. So, I'm just like, I'm with it right there. Like, you know, just be friends.
2: Because
4: like,
2: that's a long time. He's already been there for how long?
4: He's been there since, like, 2017.
2: He's going to want to come
4: home. And I met him in 2020.
2: And have some fun.
3: You think so?
4: That's what I told
2: him.
4: He is. Like, nah, we're going to be. I'm like, bro, just come home, have your fun. And if we vibe out, we vibe out. Like,
3: take it slow.
2: Because I think
4: ask me for money.
2: I wouldn't even say that he has ill will when he does things, but he also might believe we're going to do this, we're going to do that. But when he comes home, he don't even know what he's going to do.
4: Clock in. The world is not the same. That's what I'm saying.
2: We in here clocking it, girl. I think even for his own good, he got to come home, live a little, decide what he wants. He missed out on a lot of things, you know, it'll be 8 years.
3: So you say he's playing catch up.
2: If it was me, I just have to be honest and be like, look, I just want to make some smart decisions. And if things work out later, great. And if they don't, I still want us to be cool.
3: Well, Tupac said it best. The penitentiary is packed with promise makers.
2: Well, thank you for calling and good luck. And you're not a bad person just because you got tricked into a relationship with somebody in jail and that's not really where you want to be and you don't feel like it's going to last.
4: Okay, I'll just be friends. Thank you so much.
2: All right, thanks for calling. 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
2: 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Good luck. And when we come back, Chance the Rapper is here. And we are going to talk to him about his coloring book tour. But of course, Chance has had a lot of things going on personally. And I know he's working on new music. He's not taking no more 60 breaks. We'll discuss. It's Way Up.

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1: A man convicted of first-degree murder will no longer face a death sentence after an appeals court ruled the state of Oklahoma can't prosecute him.
2: 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It's about where he did it. Patrick Murphy says the state can't prosecute him because the murder happened on his tribe's reservation. Oklahoma argues that reservation no longer exists.
3: Every tribe has sovereignty, and this is not given to us. 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
1: Turn me on.
2: What's up? It's Way Up with Angela Yee. Oh my gosh. Chance the Rapper back again.
3: Hey, what's up?
2: What's up? How you feeling?
3: Really good. I'm glad to be back. Thank you.
2: I'm glad to have you back. And congratulations on, I see everybody going crazy for the coloring book tour.
3: Oh yeah. Yeah, we're doing the 10-year anniversary tour in the fall, in August, I think it starts.
2: That was such a pivotal album too.
3: Yeah.
2: I mean, clearly Acid Rap was huge.
3: Yeah.
2: As a mixtape when that came out, and that was game changing. But Coloring Book was another level as far as the impact too that it had on the industry.
3: It changed a lot of things, and it made, I think, a lot of people have more belief in themselves as like individuals or individuals with teams, as opposed to thinking of it have like, you gotta get signed and you gotta do it this way, you gotta do it that way. And I feel like it's a beautiful thing that it was able to come together the way that it did, because it was really a lot of like high level artists. Like,
2: yeah,
3: you know, after Acid Rap, like some people knew who I was, but Justin Bieber getting on it.
2: Everybody knew you after that. You don't feel like that? That was a huge project.
3: It was a huge project.
2: And you were like how old were you when Acid Rap came out?
3: 19, I think.
2: That's such a baby.
3: I was a kid when
2: I met you. You're 33
3: now. I know, I'm a grown man.
2: And I just even think about when Coloring Book came out, and I remember all these comments, he's not really independent. Remember that?
3: I do remember that.
2: People really trying to...
3: That still happens to me. It's so crazy.
2: That's so weird. Like,
3: yeah.
2: It was so unheard of, I think, for people at the time to be like, well, that's impossible. How is he winning Grammy Awards? And how is this happening? And how did he get these people on the project if he's truly independent?
3: Yeah. I think I was blessed to be around a lot of different, I guess, revolutions in music in terms of just how people were getting stuff. Like, you know, like the internet changed everything. And I feel like young people just know how to use the internet. Like, you know how to connect.
2: But you were so early on it, I think, is part of what it was, right? Because you were the first independent artist streaming to win a Grammy Award.
3: Yeah.
2: That was such a big deal.
3: Whenever they like talk about the importance or the historic importance of the Grammys that I won, they always like, Coloring Book was the first streaming only album to win a Grammy, which is true and cool, but it's like the bottom line should be like, first independent artist to win a Grammy.
2: Chance the Rapper is here. We're talking about his Coloring Book tour, 10-year anniversary since the Coloring Book came out. I love the beginning to Coloring Book.
3: Oh, yeah, thank you. Yeah, I feel like there's a lot of, like, it was obviously, you know, influenced by a point in my life where I was learning God more.
2: You also just had a child, right?
3: Yeah.
2: We had your first daughter.
3: Just became a father,
2: for the first time.
3: Yeah.
2: During this period of time while you were making this album, what are some things that you remember as far as recording, going in the studio, when you flash back to that, you're a new dad, you know, have a daughter of all things. What was that like for you?
3: When we were in those final, like, 3 weeks, because it's always, like, a real rush at the end to, like, finish a project. In those, like, last few weeks, we were on air mattresses in the studio. Like, we just had the studio rented in 24 hours and everybody was sleeping on mattresses. And my kid's mother and Kinsley, as a baby, were, like, in the studio sleeping basically on the floor to be with me as I finished this project. And, like, that was, like, one of the most, like, I don't know, it just gave me a crazy feeling on both sides. I was so grateful that they would spend time in it. But I also felt, like,
2: responsibility and...
3: Responsibility, and like, I don't want them to be sleeping on the floor.
2: Right.
3: Like, I want them to have proximity to me, but this is insane. I remember being very stressed, you know, but also, like, you know, rightfully so, because I was trying to make something important. There was a lot on the line, and I felt like if I didn't stress, it wasn't going to be everything that it could be.
2: Chance the Rapper is here. He also has a new song that's out today. It's called Barbie Doll. He's also got the Coloring Book Tour 10-year anniversary right now that you can buy tickets for. We have more when we come back. It's Way Up.

0: famous women in radio. We're talking about Angela Yee.
1: Your Way Up with Angela Yee.
2: Please believe that.
3: What's up? It's Way Up with Angela Yee, and how exciting. I got my guy, Chance the Rapper, here with me. We're talking about his coloring book tour, 10-year anniversary since the coloring book came out. You had a ton of, like, all-stars on the album.
4: Yeah.
3: And as an independent artist, people that other artists couldn't even pay to get if they wanted to. And I would love to hear, like, some of those stories about how some of those collaborations even came about.
4: A lot of those connections got made while I was making Surf. So I was saying I made a project with my band. Mm-hmm. So I had, a follow-up project that my name wasn't even on. It was called Surf. The project was under Donnie Trumpet and the Social
3: Experiment. I remember we talked during that time. Yeah.
4: But it had, J. Cole on it and Big Sean and Erykah Badu and, all these artists that, to your point, found me off of Acid Rap that was down to, but they thought it was gonna be my first solo project, official album, and it wasn't. So I feel like some people felt away a little bit, but rightfully so, because maybe they just thought it was something different. But then when it was time for me to make my new project, I kind of had to go to other people and not just for
3: that reason. Because you use those favors.
4: Yeah, I use those favors up, to a certain extent. So I had to, but a lot of those people I also met during that time. So I did Confident with Justin Bieber. He reached out to me to be on Confident, and I think that was 2014. So then
3: which
4: I got
3: so
4: him on
3: crazy.
4: Jam. Yeah. Isn't that insane? Who else? I met Jay Electronica, who you used to manage.
3: I know. That song is a banger on here, too, I want to say.
4: Great.
3: I still like, not just because of me and his relationship, but that's a beautiful song.
4: No, I love him.
3: You got a good
4: favorite
3: verse
4: artist ever. He only makes good verses. You know that's one of my favorite rappers. I tell you this every time. Jay Electronica is one of the greatest rappers to ever hold a pen.
3: And he loves Chicago. That's what saved him, is Farrakhan and...
4: Oh, yeah, because of NOI. I didn't even think about that.
3: Mm-hmm.
4: That makes a lot of sense. Yeah, but the coolest one was Kirk Franklin. He's on Drown. And I reached out to him for a concert that I had to do in Chicago. So I headlined, and I wanted him to come out and do a few songs of his own with me for my grandmother. And also, he was changing my life through his music at that time. That's kind of when I started working on coloring book. So he came out and did the show, met my grandmother, got a picture of my grandmother. And that's not even the biggest deal. The craziest part was that he was letting us perform his music with our choir direction and his... It was raw as hell. But I got that connection through then, and then, he came and did Drown with me.
3: And we're not going to have to wait a lot longer for the next album after Starline, are we? Another 6 years.
4: No. I might put out something soon, within the next month or so, because I've been working on this one project, and I'm just tired of, doing extra stuff, before you put out the project. I just kind of want to just start putting out my music, because life is short.
3: Yeah.
4: And...
3: You got a lot to say.
4: The time is now. I do got a lot to say, for sure.
3: So normally we would have last word. You would have last word when we come back. But Chance the Rapper is here, and we cannot let him go without him having the last word. So we have some more. It's Way Up with Angela Yee. MC.

0: now.
1: What's up? It's Way Up with Angela Yee, and my guy Chance the Rapper is here with us. Normally, this would be Last Word, but you know, he's promoting his coloring book tour 10th year anniversary, and he's got a lot of great things happening. I want to ask you what you think about these Pitchfork reviews lately, because I feel like Pitchfork used to be in a space people, you know, had some time. Okay, Pitchfork, but now it's feeling like these reviews be crazy.
2: Yeah.
1: Even, like, I saw what they wrote about Chris Brown.
2: Yeah.
1: But even, like, you know, when you get reviews...
2: They tweaked on me.
1: Yeah, I saw
2: they
1: that.
2: They tweaked on me. I had one of the, I had, to me, the greatest project that came out last year.
1: For a lot of people, that was in the conversation for best album.
2: Yeah, I hate even talking about my work like that, but I know how good it was.
1: That's
2: good. And so, yeah, so I got feelings towards how my got reviewed, but I also think rating by numbers sucks. Like, sometimes it does feel like it's just meant to be snarky sometimes.
1: And I also feel like it was a critical time for you, just because I know you felt like you had something to prove at that time 100%. When Starline came out, and it was something that you really promoted.
2: Especially with Starline, because I'll probably never make another project like Starline, because I won't have time to, because that was a 6-year break in between music. Mm-hmm. But like, when I, sometimes when I listen to it, I'm just like, and not to keep going on and on about my project, but I'm
1: it's
2: just like,
1: project.
2: Wow. I'm just like, I just be like, wow.
1: And a lot happened from when you started working on it till you finished it.
2: So much in my life changed. Yeah. 100%. And it's all in there. And I feel like it's very vulnerable, but it's also just well put together.
1: Well, listen, Coloring Book, the tour, people can still buy tickets. Some of the dates are sold out already though.
2: Yeah, but I think we're going to announce some more dates.
1: Ooh, because I see people saying, bring it here. Why don't you come here?
2: Yeah, I think we're going to announce some more dates.
1: Mm-hmm. No Problem is still like a favorite. I know that's the song that was on the radio, but I don't care. That still was like, as soon as that song come on.
2: That song still turns me up. Like, imagine how many times I've heard that song. Like, I still get
1: still turn up.
2: Sometimes I'm in the club and I hear that song start playing and I get up like it's somebody else's song. I'm like, oh, they know I'm here. They know I'm here.
1: Well, Chance, I appreciate you so much. Honestly, all the time.
2: I appreciate you. You know I love you for real.
1: Coloring Book, y'all, there's going to be some new dates added. And next time Chance comes back, we're going to have even more exclusives, because I know this music is going to be addressing. You have a whole new different life right now, you know, than you did before. So, but I know you're still going to be the Chance the Rapper we always knew. And I appreciate that about you.
2: Oh, yeah. I appreciate you.
1: Y'all have a great weekend. You can watch that full interview on my YouTube channel, Way Up with Yee. And remember, be safe. I am currently heading out to Yellow Springs, Ohio, to see my guy, Donnell Rawlings, for Donnellian. So make sure if you are in the area and you want to go see his show, he's got a comedy show, a lot of activities. You can look up Donnellian and you can come to anything. It's definitely family friendly. It's Way Up. Be safe.
0: Going way up,
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1: It all began here. Mike Thebus was a night manager here at the Dixie News some years back, and the rest, as they say in the movies, is history.
2: There's a long line of them needed to show off that like being celebrities. Al Capone, John Gotti. Now, Thebus, he had those same inclinations. He wanted to be known. He wanted to be a public figure. He was not shy.
3: Are you serious about movie making? Do you want to be a movie mogul?
4: I'm very serious about the movie making. In fact, we've moved our facilities from MGM in Hollywood to Atlanta.
1: It is the money, obviously, that attracts organized crime. Thebus has managed to insulate himself and others in his organization by setting up paper corporations. Sources tell me he has managed to set up more than 300 of those corporations.
4: There's no doubt in my mind that they are nervous at best about having to do business with Mike Thebus.
5: I don't have any knowledge as to what happened to Mr. Hanna. 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
8: So Mike Thebus walked out this door to freedom. 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

0: 98.3, the Naps number one for hip hop and R&B on the way. Got some Leon Thomas with Mutt. Tune in, turn up. And yes, carb day today. And I did not go. I know. I was supposed to because I told you it's a time. But I will say at least it didn't get rained out or anything, even though it's a rain or shine event still. The weather was pretty cool for what it is. And yeah, if you went though, please tag us in all the photos at Real98.3. Do what you got to do. I want to hear from you. 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
5: The sun isn't going to feel like coming out for us on Friday. Cloudy skies are anticipated all day, keeping temperatures cool, peaking at a high of 64 by noon. In the afternoon, rain chances begin to increase, with showers expected to be steady throughout central Indiana by the evening. Rain could linger overnight into Saturday, but should be out of the area by the early morning. Saturday will stay cloudy, but temperatures will start to rise.
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0: 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Seriously, this one means a lot to me.
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0: 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Got Dave and Tim's, but it's time for the horoscopes as we bring chaos to the cosmos with my girl Amber James, Miss Comedy Bay.
1: Hey, what's up, stargazers? It's Memorial Day weekend, and you already know in Indiana that means the Indy 500. So this is the Indy 500 edition of horoscopes according to your zodiac sign.

okay, Cancer, you're somewhere in the vendor area trying to sell the people your little baked goods or crafts. You could care less about the race. Leo, you're at the parade, not all.

about the traffic to anybody that'll listen, trying to get people to sign a petition to get a fix. Meanwhile, everyone is just trying to have a good time. Boy, girl, move. 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No one knows you're there, and whatever went on in that pit stays in the pit. Sagittarius, you're in the audience watching the game intently because you got money on this race. 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Aquarius,

water. Real 98.3, Miss E-Class here. 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Coming up, I got some Don Toliver. 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Rock with me. It's Brent Fires.

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1: 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Getting you ready for that weekend. The Daily Hates coming up, y'all. It's that time of the show. You tell us what's got you pissed off. What you want to hate on, man. 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
1: What it do, boo?
0: NASA has announced that they are building a moon base. That's right, a moon base built by NASA will serve as a habitat where astronauts live and work during long-term science missions.
1: I think they should use Tyler Perry Studios for this one, for sure.
0: You don't think it's real?
1: Hey, I didn't say that. Just Tyler Perry has got cheap rates for y'all, just to let y'all know.
0: Conspiracy theorist James. All right, look, stay by your radio. We got the No Cap News coming up.

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It's created, you know, guaranteed human. The Naps number one for hip-hop and R&B. 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